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98.5 Star 98 with Olivia Dean. And if you want to catch her show, she's on tour this summer. The closest she'll be to us is Minneapolis on July 29th and some back-to-back shows in Chicago July 30th and August 1st. I could

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Thank you for listening and streaming. It's JP here, and by the time I get back next Sunday, we're going to already be past the big party. 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America's 250. I'll see you next Sunday.

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0: Rated number one still, thanks to you. Hi, I'm Kid Kelly with your top 25 hot hits for the week ending June 27th. Here's a song that just edged in the countdown this week, created in late 99 by the identical twin duo of Evan and Jaren, discovered by Parrothead himself, Jimmy Buffett. Peaking at number 15 on the Hot 100, here's Crazy for This Girl.

0: baila tu cuerpo, alegría, Macarena, que tu cuerpo es para dar la alegría y cosas buenas. 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
1: The Bayside Boys Mix, Macarena, Los Del Rio, hot hit number 24 this week. My name is Cade Kelly. Your top 25 is comprised by satellite airplay, historical charts, national airplay, statistical charts, and a whole bunch more. Here's a song that was initially shelved in 1991. That's when the record label decides to give the band money and then not promote them and just put them on the shelf and let them fade away. Why? This didn't sound to them like an obvious catchy hit, that's why. When it was officially released in 95 on the In Light Syrup compilation, that's when it became a massive hit after being featured in the official Friends soundtrack. It's the official music video featuring a guest appearance by actress Courtney Cox. Hot hit 23 this week, Toad the Wet Sprocket. Good and

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11: A colleague of mine went to a meeting of the primetime seniors the other week. There are programs like this all over the country for people in their 60s, 70s, 80s, and beyond to stay active. It's not just something to keep older folks busy. It helps to keep their bodies in shape and their brains sharp. Showing up with a good attitude is a must, and research shows that having the right mindset actually does lead to better physical aging. So if you need some suggestions to boost your positivity, experts we talked to recommended focusing on goals, which can boost your confidence. Practice gratitude, they said. One of the seniors my colleague met told her that just waking up in the morning is, quote, better than the alternative. That's true. Focus on the things you can control. Diet and exercise, and very importantly, surround yourself with positive people, because that can be contagious. I'm Dr. Sanjay Gupta, helping you live a better life.

0: hot hits on your weekend with me, your KID kid, Kelly. Happy birthday, America. 250 years the USA way. Now, this song released in 95 is a defining hip-hop anthem famous for the self-deprecating humor, lack of explicit lyrics, and catchy, relatable sing-along type stuff. Peaked at number 13 on the Hot 100. Here's Skee-Lo, hot hit 17 this week. I wish.
1: 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I wish I was a little bit taller. 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I wish I had a girl who looked good. I would call her. Wish I had a rabbit in a hat with a bat and a 6'4" and 4.

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The Distance. Hot hit 15 this week. Yeah, Kid Kelly right here. Your weekend countdown is on. I am your 90s guru as we proceed to Hot Hit 14, which was a global hit, peaking at number 29 on the Hot 100. Perhaps the groundbreaking Grammy-nominated video helped the song get some traction, most famous for being filmed in a single, continuous, seemingly unedited take. Big time for back then. Hot Hit 14 this week. Lucas, catch the vibe, catch the vibe. Here's Lucas with the lid off.

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4: Tonight at midnight, America puts an end to three decades of deficits and launches a new era of balanced budgets and surpluses. 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
5: Why do I deserve to go? 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

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This song was featured on the soundtracks for The Princess Diaries and On the Line. 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

You got the spot for 90s hot hits here with me, your KID, Kid Kelly. Top 25 for the week ending June 27th. That hot hit 7, Donna Lewis, I Love You, Always, Forever. Now, this song was written as an insecurity-laced letter. It includes numerous celebrities, including Leo, Jim, Carrie, Steve, Buscemi, and a bunch of others, before revealing the singer's girlfriend loves him for who he is. It peaked at number 7 and became gold certified in Australia. Hot hit 7 this week, Blessed Union of Souls. Hey Leonardo, she likes me for me.

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7: Hi, you. Thank you for listening. My name's Kid Cal E. Top 25 hot hits for the week ending June 27th. As we get close to this week's hot hit number one, here's what's known as a synth pop and R&B hit written and sung by Canadian singer Jane Child. Peaked at number 2 on the Hot 100 and became widely recognized as her trailblazing production. She wrote it, arranged it, produced it, and played almost every instrument on the song, which is a major rarity for an artist, which is why she earned her comparisons to the purple guy Prince. Hot hit 6 this week. Jane Child, Don't

0: hanging around on the weekend here, blasting your hot hit. At number 5 this week, that's Counting Crows, Hanging, Kid Kelly here. Now, here's the lead song from the iconic Notorious B.I.G. debut album. Celebrated as one of the greatest hip-hop songs of all time, using a sample of 83's M. Toomey hit, Juicy Fruit, here's the Notorious B.I.G. 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
1: Yeah, this album is dedicated to all the teachers that told me I never amount to nothing. 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
9: 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Now, here's a song that debuted at number 5 on the Hot 100, and it became the second number 1 UK song for these ladies. Hot hit number 3 this week, Spice Girls, Say You'll Be There.
10: Yeah.

to this week lit. Yes, I am my own worst enemy. Hey, it's me, your KID kid, Kelly. We're down to Hot Hit 1 of your top 25 for the week ending June 27th with a song that was a surprise cover of a 1961 teen tragedy. A ballad written by Wayne Cochran. The cover, released in 1998 as a fan club holiday song, was an unexpected radio hit, which at number 2 became the band's highest charter. This week, it's Hot Hit number 1, Pearl Jam, Last Kiss.

0: this week's Hot Hit Number 1, Pearl Jam, Last Kiss. My name's Kid Kelly. For 3 decades, you made us number 1. Thank you so much. 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
10: When we talk about how much exercise someone should get, current guidelines call for about 150 minutes of moderate intensity exercise or 75 minutes of vigorous intensity exercise every week. New study out of the UK makes a strong case for vigorous exercise if and when you can do it. Now, researchers determined that even little bursts of vigorous exercise can significantly reduce someone's risk of 8 different diseases: dementia, type 2 diabetes, fatty liver disease, chronic respiratory disease, chronic kidney disease, immune-mediated inflammatory diseases, major cardiovascular events, and atrial fibrillation. We're not talking about complicated training programs here. Just work with what you can into your everyday life. If you are breathless and unable to speak in complete sentences, then you've hit the mark. I'm Dr. Sanjay Gupta, helping you live a better life.
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3: When you need somebody to help you, you want somebody with that dog in them. 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You ever hear the expression? 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If you gotta fight, you better have a dog with you. If you gotta fight, you gotta have a dog with you. Gotta have Top Dog with you. He got that dog in him. And he gonna fight. He gonna fight to the end. And you know what he gonna try to do.

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3: 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Or better yet, go to Times Square, take a picture of me with a Kodak. 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
4: When you need somebody to help you, you want somebody with that dog in them. I'm talking about that dog in them. You ever hear the expression? Like you ain't got that dog in you. If you gotta fight, you better have a dog with you. If you gotta fight, you gotta have a dog with you. Gotta have Top Dog with you. He got that dog in him, and he gonna fight. He gonna fight to the end. And you know what he gonna try to do.

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0: This is the TJ Show, and look at that. It's Monday, June 29th, 2026. Hello, J-Bo.
2: Good day, sir.
0: Hello, Kenny.
3: Hello, hello.
0: Hi, Heather.
4: Hey.
0: You know, I mentioned before the weekend, I was on my way to a water park, and I survived it. I'm happy to be standing before you today.
2: Awesome. I almost texted you, because I went to a water park, too.
0: Did you really? The same one I went to?
2: No. I would have seen you there. No.
0: No, you wouldn't have. I was hiding.
2: Well, so was I.
0: Did you go on a water slide this weekend?
2: No. I sat on the side and read a book.
0: Yeah.
2: My nieces and nephews are older. They're like 14 and 13, so they couldn't play with themselves.
0: Isn't it amazing how much fun they have at these places? I would be nervous. They were on this thing. It was like an obstacle course where they had to, it was almost like monkey bars, but it was a bunch of ropes, and they had to stay on these floaty things.
2: Yep. Same thing at the water park I went to.
0: Yeah. And then there were these older kids, and they were probably like 14 or 15. They had the idea they were not going to use the rope to hold on to. They just ran across these floating, almost like lily pads.
2: That's impressive.
0: But I didn't understand. They were running, and then they fell every time and smacked their head on the water, and they just kept getting up and doing it over and over and over again.
2: Thankfully, it's just water.
4: TJ, were you ever a child?
2: Ever.
4: You sound like you came out as a 40-year-old man.
2: With bills and paranoia.
4: Right.
0: Yeah, I might have, because I even remember being at pool parties. And my friends, they would put each other on their shoulders, and they'd do these chicken fights where they would beat each other.
2: Yeah, that was fun.
4: Yeah.
0: You did that?
2: Yes.
4: Everybody here did that.
2: Every child did that.
4: Yeah.
0: I was terrified of that, and I remember versus Craig was the big fight. Two Craigs, and they fought because they had the same name, and they just started beating each other. And I was like, this is crazy. I'm so glad someone else doesn't have my name in this pool. I don't want to get into any sort of fights. But anyway, the smell of chlorine and, you know, that hint of athlete's foot. It's still in my nose. I'm still working it out. Did you have a nice clean park experience?
2: Yes, I did.
0: Okay, good.
2: It was nice.
0: Yeah, I mean, I definitely think I was cured of some, if I had anything going on, I was cured just from the chlorine.
4: But you were also indoors, right?
0: So yes.
4: That's weird.
0: But you know what I like about indoor water park? You don't have to worry about sunscreen.
4: That's true.
0: And it's the most convenient thing.
4: That's
0: And the kids love that they ran around. The one thing I will tell you, and this is happening more and more, so we're waiting in line to check in because it's like a hotel experience. And I'm in line for 45 minutes. Right when I get to the end, a woman comes up to me and says, would you like to use the kiosk? And I knew I should have said no.
2: 45 minutes.
0: But we said, okay, sure. And then sure enough, we get to the kiosk, the computer, the non-human. It gives us the wrong check-in cards for the hotel
2: room. Not surprised.
0: We walk all the way up there. Then we got to go all the way back. I was so close.
2: An hour and a half experience.
0: So close.
2: Check-in.
0: I'm writing a complaint letter about this. Believe it or not, I'm going to mail it to the CEO. Attention, CEO.
2: And
0: I'm
2: going to say, Google review. You're going to mail it in.
0: No. I want them to know because their staff is so good. Support your staff. If your computer can't handle checking people in, why do you have computers there?
2: Yeah, that's legit.
0: And their customer service is amazing outside of the bots. So anyway, all right, we've got a whole lot to get to, including the soccer team that lost the game and then had to find their own way home. There's a long list of things to get to today. Are you guys ready to do this?
2: Yes, sir.
0: All right, here we go. We'll be back with more of the show in a few moments, but also you can listen to our show on Alexa. Just say, Alexa, play Star 98.
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0: Your home for all the hits. We are Star 98. This is the TJ Show, kicking off 4th of July week. We're almost there. Is that Saturday? Yeah, it's Saturday.
1: Yeah.
0: With the one and only Candy in Wisconsin. Hey, Candy.
2: Hey.
0: You know, I thought a good way to start this week might be you pretending to be a firework, because you have a lot of energy. So
1: your personality gives firework.
0: Right. There's every time we pick up the phone, it's like our hair blows backwards, because Candy has enough energy for all of us, and what better way to kick off a Monday? So go ahead, fuse is lit. Let me hear what you got.
2: Okay.
0: That sounds like the fuse,
1: That's
0: by the
1: how
0: way.
1: It's starting.
0: Yeah.
1: Yeah.
2: All right. Pew, pew, pow, pow, bang, bang. Pew, pew, pew, pew, pew, pew. Sparkle, sparkle, sparkle. Pow, pow, pow, pow, pow, pow, pow. Bang, bang, bang, bang, bang. Pew.
1: Ooh, ah.
0: Yeah, there you go.
1: Wow, so pretty.
0: That's actually very impressive.
1: Yeah, that was good.
0: I knew she could do it. I just had a feeling when I was picking up the phone.
1: She just snorted. Did you just snort? Yes, that's the best.
2: Oh my gosh, my guts.
0: There's ancient wisdom, baby, you're a firework. And I think that applies here. So keep it up. You have any plans? Looking all the way ahead to the weekend. Everyone's counting the days to the weekend. Any plans coming up?
2: I don't know what I'm going to do.
0: Well, okay, there's only one question that matters. Will you be at a fireworks show recording it with your phone?
1: Oh, please say no.
2: Don't do that. Ugh. If I'm going to watch fireworks, I'm going to actually watch the fireworks. I'm not going to watch through my phone.
0: Yep.
2: And on it, to be honest, it's just, as much as I like fireworks, it gets old. So I really haven't gone to it very much. I do other things like barbecue and, I don't know, light up a few myself.
0: Be careful with that, by the way. You know what's interesting? The whole idea of, like, so you're recording it to post it on social media. Do any of you guys ever stop to watch firework videos on social media?
1: No.
0: Never.
1: And no. I don't go back and watch the video on my phone either.
0: No, the whole point is to go and get your throat jostled, right? Like, if you're going to show up, you want to feel TNT rattle through your body.
1: I want to feel the heat on my face.
0: Yes. You want to.
2: Yeah.
0: That's what's fun about it. So, yeah, the phone just, it's ruining everything. Yes.
3: Well, I want to do my Candy by firework explosion, which is bye, bye, bye.
0: Okay, we'll work on that. We'll work on
1: you
0: that.
1: You lost the bye.
0: Candy, so great to hear from you always. You have an amazing week, and thank you for your wonderful performance.
2: Oh, no problem.
1: That was great.
0: Yeah.
1: She's about to start, y'all. She's about to start again. Here comes the fuse.
2: Oh, man.
1: All right, Candy, you take care.
0: Bye, Candy.
2: You too. Bye.
1: Bye.
0: Bye. 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We got more on the way. 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
2: It's the TJ Show, and one soccer team lost over the weekend and unfortunately had to endure some humiliation along with that. This is a clever humiliation. Feel bad for them. It's coming up a few moments away in the news on the TJ

0: Good morning to you, Green Bay, Northeast Wisconsin, Star 98. This is the TJ Show, our news. It sounds different around here. Kenny reads through every story he can find, and then he brings us the most interesting ones. Kenny, what's happening on the planet today?
1: A disappointing World Cup for the country of Uruguay, and no one more disappointed than the Uruguayan Football Association. This is the governing body for Uruguay football that supports the team, creates the team. They had a charter flight scheduled for their return trip to their home base in Mexico before eventually going home. The federation has canceled that charter flight, and now the players and coaches are on their own to get home with commercial flights. Seems a bit of punishment for their bad performance during the tournament.
2: Yeah, they're not paying for losers. You know what I mean?
3: That's insane. Yeah. How do you get somebody somewhere and then say, you lost and we're not going to pay for you to get home?
2: They should have played better. They played
3: terribly. That's insane.
2: They played bad.
3: Federation has a responsibility to them.
2: They've won the World Cup arguably four times if you count back in the day when it was just the Olympics was the highest contest you could do. But they're a top 20 team. They should have made it out of the group stages. They're going home super early. I mean, I think they deserve it, honestly.
0: Well, the thing I keep learning about soccer from other countries is they don't really care about feelings.
2: No.
0: If you mess up, the fans will jump all over you. Your own organization will clobber you. It's a big deal to lose. I don't think it's right, but that's why I don't play soccer. I'm too wimpy for that.
2: Soccer doesn't reward losers.
1: Yeah, they didn't win a game in group stage. They tied twice and they lost one. They were better than Saudi Arabia. They were better than Cape Verde. And they just did not do the job. So that is their punishment. They have to figure it out.
0: It's crazy they can get away with that, too. You'd think there'd be a human resources department where players...
2: They're grown men. They can find their way back to Mexico.
0: Care. They just don't
2: They'll
0: care.
2: Be okay.
1: Yeah, in other World Cup news, the first elimination game took place yesterday between Canada and South Africa. Canada won, 1-0.
2: Let's go.
1: And with that victory, Drake placed a big bet. He won over $1 million betting on Canada to beat South Africa yesterday.
3: Yeah, because he needs it.
2: Yeah, exactly.
0: You know,
2: yeah,
0: I was confused by that. So I saw that headline. He had to bet something around $700,000 just to win $200,000. Yeah. It was a weird bet.
3: It's ridiculous, but he loves to bet. He loves to throw away money. I'm surprised Canada didn't lose, because usually when he bets, he loses.
0: Yeah. Well, there is that.
1: There's a website called thedrakecurse.net, which tracks all of his public sports bet. He's actually not as bad as the curse makes him seem to be. But TJ, to your point, he bet $770,000 to win about $1,001,000. So Canada was the favorite in that game. That's why the odds did not reflect.
0: Look at that.
1: If he would have bet on South Africa, he would have won a lot more money with that bet.
0: Good thing he didn't.
1: But yeah, of course, they would have had to win.
0: Kenny, thanks for keeping us somewhat informed.
1: That's what's happening.
0: By the way, you can also listen to us on Alexa. Just say, Alexa, play Star 98.
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3: 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Baby, how you feeling?

0: baby, how you feeling?
1: Good morning, Star 98. This is the TJ Show. I saw a video over the weekend, and I'm always so surprised by this when people are in a true crisis situation, and their instinct is to pull out the phone and start recording it. There's a woman who is on a camping trip in Canada, and she's walking her dog, and there's a grizzly bear that is stalking her.
2: Yeah.
1: And this thing keeps getting closer and closer, and the dog's turning around. The grizzly bear gets closer. She starts screaming at this thing, and I'm terrified for her. It's an actual nightmare caught on tape.
2: It's scary. I was stressed watching the video, which we wouldn't have known she experienced that if it wasn't for the video.
1: Right.
2: Everything's a documentary now.
1: But I'm thinking, like, if you're in that situation, are you pulling your phone out to start recording while you've got the dog in one hand? How does your mind even go there? Are we that programmed to capture everything on a phone that even when our life is in danger, we're filming it?
2: I feel like I wouldn't be able to have a steady hand, let alone I'd be too afraid to, like, look down to push the record button, you know what I'm saying, as the bear's coming at me.
3: I just don't think I would ever even think about it,
1: right,
3: to be honest.
1: The bear is within, like, feet. I'm talking, like, 2 or 3 feet
2: super
1: from
2: close.
1: This woman.
2: Yeah.
1: I mean, it is gorgeous footage. Right?
4: She did a remarkably good job considering the circumstances, keeping the bear in the frame of the phone.
1: It's ridiculous. And so the dog.
3: Cinematography is beautiful.
1: Right? Yeah. Big, beautiful Canadian trees.
2: And iPhone 17, yeah.
1: It had to be. But I was kind of shocked at what was happening there. And I guess you're in that situation. You're told to be really loud. And she did that. She started screaming, stop, enough.
2: Yeah.
1: And every time she screamed, it was interesting to watch the bear back off a little bit.
3: Right.
1: And I'm like, why does that scare the bear?
3: Like, didn't really scare me that much, to be honest.
1: Right. But
2: no, I thought she should have been more consistent. Like, I needed her to be louder and yell a little louder. I'm like, ma'am, you're not doing enough. You got me stressed.
3: She was kind of just scolding him, like, enough. Like,
2: right.
3: Stop it.
2: Go in timeout now.
1: Well, I have friends who go on hikes and they will not go hiking without a handgun because of that exact situation. And they say they have to because who knows if you run into a bear out there. Would you let the dog go? Like, if you had your dog Sky with you, would you let her off the leash in that situation? I feel like keeping the dog on the leash, would that stunt its animal ability to maybe fight the bear, or would you be sacrificing your dog?
2: I mean, you'd be sacrificing your dog, I think, because I know Sky, she'll probably try to, like, run towards it, run away from it, and it would keep the bear entertained and away from me, so it gives me the opportunity to run away, but of course, that bear's probably going to catch my dog. Bears are pretty fast.
1: Yeah, I guess it's
3: terrible
1: hard.
3: Question, TJ. I would never do that. Or else I don't think I would. I would hope that I would never think to sacrifice my dog for my own life.
2: Because at that point, the dog becomes prey and the bear goes into action.
1: Well, I guess I didn't think that grizzly bears were, like, looking for a meat snack, but they pretty much eat it all.
2: Yeah, they're
1: vicious.
2: Like a nice little Slim Jim.
3: Right?
2: Mm-hmm.
1: Yeah. Well, I'm so glad she got away. And thankfully, she did get to her car. So if you're curious to see the video, I don't know that I've ever seen anything like this with that much clarity in a bear chase. We're going to post that on our Instagram at TJ Podcast. And thank you for turning your radio on today. Tell a friend about our show. 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

0: 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This is the TJ Show. You know, something's been on my to-do list since last week, J-Bo.
1: Well, I'm glad you're getting around to it.
0: Do you remember that story we read? This, I thought, was so fascinating. There's a bookstore in Minneapolis. It's called Inkwell, right?
2: Inkwell Booksellers.
0: Yeah. And you know I love bookshops. I love used bookshops. They have something very clever there. It's a vending machine. And you get to purchase for a dollar art from local artists.
1: Mm-hmm.
0: And I thought, this is perfect. You know one of these artists. One of them is going to hit it big.
1: In
0: right?
1: a few years, yeah.
0: And next thing you know, anyway, I needed to find someone who may be able to do this for me. Hey, Lisa Miller, is that you?
3: Hey, hello, guys.
0: Lisa is on the radio station that we're on in Minneapolis, Love 105. How do you say it, Lisa? You do it better than I do.
3: Love 105.
0: You hear that? That's,
3: I don't overdo it.
0: That's a professional right there. Say, I'm faking it. You got it down.
3: I'm making it, yep.
0: Did you hear? I'm faking it. You're making
1: it. She's making it.
0: Did you hear about

0: this bookstore that has the vending machine where you can pay a dollar and you get like a art piece that falls down rather than a candy bar?
1: First of all, that is so Minnesotan. That is how we roll. We're such an artsy community. Yes, and the Inkwell bookstore, what's great about it, it's just a small little independent bookstore that does so much for local artists. So yeah, this thing is super cool. It's been around for quite a while, but finally getting some coverage.
0: Well,
1: you know,
0: yeah.
1: And the fact that you heard about it is amazing, you know?
0: What I'm thinking is, you guys want to get rich? Because we got Lisa right there. Who could go, and could I mail you a few dollars, and could you get a piece of art for all of us? And then maybe one of us will get one from a great artist. And then who knows, 20 years from now, Sotheby's, yo, I got one of those vending machine art. This is how it works.
2: Yeah, Lisa, TJ's going to mail you a wad of cash, and then you just go ahead and put the dollar bills in there and just keep pushing the number one button and now, keep getting art.
3: You have to use quarters. It's an old-fashioned vending machine. You need quarters.
2: Well, we'll send you a 50. You go to the bank, and you get quarters.
0: Well, no, I do have quarters. Do you want me to mail you quarters?
1: I'll just do it. It's a dollar. You know, I can send you each one piece of art. So, yeah, I'd be happy to get you guys some stuff.
0: No, I don't want to.
1: And who knows?
0: Hold on. I don't want to steal your money. This was not to get free money from Lisa. I need some, because I'm not right there. I need someone to put the quarters in and get us the art. And, Jaybo, I know you want one.
1: I'm happy.
2: Yeah, I'll take one. Put it from my desk.
0: Kenny,
3: I do want
1: absolutely
3: one.
1: Absolutely.
0: Can I get your address and I'll mail you the quarters?
1: Yeah, tape it to a piece of paper and put a stamp on it. Very smart. Okay.
0: No, I'm going to.
1: Yeah.
0: It's going to cost me probably $8.70 via priority mail to send you quarters.
3: It's
0: but
3: gonna
0: I'll
3: weigh that package down.
0: I'll send you a roll of 10, a tenzo, and then you just get as many as you can and you send it back to us. And then who knows? We'll see how it goes.
1: I love that idea. And it's a perfect Minneapolis souvenir. And you never know. Like you said, you may be retiring on the artwork that you've bought today that I'm going to go run out and get for you.
2: There you go.
0: All right. There she is. Lisa Miller, broadcaster extraordinaire, right there out of Minneapolis. We're on and she's on. What an honor to get you on the show. Everything's all connected now. How fun.
1: Well, we love your show, TJ, and everyone. Thank you so much, you guys. Jaybo, Kenny, and Heather.
0: Yeah.
2: Thank you, Lisa. You're the best.
0: We've got more hits coming right up. It's the TJ Show on Star 98.
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0: Star 98. This is the TJ Show. Just when you think the world, there's no way it could get weirder than it already is, there's an article in Psychology Today. I was not aware of this. Something is catching on. They're calling them dopamine sites. And it's like an app where you go through the process of ordering food, but it's all fake. So you put in your food order, and of course it never shows up because it's just going through the motion of placing an order. And I think this is the weirdest thing.
1: Yeah.
2: That's so wild.
0: I mean, think about when your food doesn't show up, how frustrating that is. Well, that's what you're signing up for. You got this, you go through the whole process. Oh yeah, I'll take the cheese and the tomato and the lettuce and put it on the bun and then order. It never shows up.
2: Except for, you know, this is not going to show up though. It's just meant to be a dopamine hit.
0: Well, it almost reminds me of like an adult version, a digital version of my kids who like to play with plastic fruits and vegetables.
1: Yeah.
0: And they prepare like fake French toast.
2: Mm-hmm.
0: I just don't know why you would want to do this to yourself.
1: You can even track the courier like DoorDash or Uber
2: Eats.
1: Okay,
2: that's ridiculous.
1: So you're
2: that's
1: watching on a map like this little dot moving, but what? It's not actually moving
2: but
1: or anything.
2: Does it eventually say delivered?
1: No,
2: the fake photo? It does it.
0: So they say the benefit is it acts as a low-cost substitute that curbs impulsive spending and manages late-night cravings.
2: You have to pay for this? This is low-cost, so you're paying like a subscription to use this app?
3: Ooh, I'll have to double-check.
0: I think
3: that.
0: They were saying like you would just save the money and you wouldn't be spending it on the food.
2: Oh, okay.
0: Provides immediate...
2: I mean, still
4: can you imagine paying for something you don't get?
0: Well, it provides immediate positive feedback. You didn't spend the money. You didn't eat the calories. What if you're hungry? What if you want the calories?
4: Dumb, for lack of better words.
0: So this is in Psychology Today, by the way. They say the brain experiences a surge of anticipation and motivation from mentally stimulating future purchases. This anticipation often provides a psychological reward equal to or greater than the actual purchase. This can't be true. I mean, come on now.
2: Isn't getting the food the dopamine hit?
0: Yes.
4: Yeah, and then eating it is a dopamine hit.
2: Waiting for it is the agony.
4: Yes.
0: Okay. Kenny, if you had to order something... fake. What would it be?
2: The fake menu.
0: If you had a place of fake order, what would you order?
1: Probably lobster. Maybe make it a surf and turf.
2: It's like something expensive.
1: Yeah, something really expensive.
2: That you would never order because you can't afford to order it in real
0: life. Well, actually, I would not order the lobster because, you know, lobster starts to sweat.
4: Seeing how it's fake.
1: Yeah, TJ, I'm not getting the lobster. Though.
4: You don't have to worry about that.
0: Well, actually, then, you know what? In that case, maybe that is the perfect order.
4: I would order something that from a fast food restaurant that I don't like so that when I don't receive it, I'm not disappointed.
0: Good plan. I love that. Heather, if you had to order fake food.
2: I'm not going to even entertain the question.
4: Heather's not playing.
2: We're not getting the food. I don't understand.
0: If you have to.
4: Heather doesn't want to play.
2: It doesn't matter. McDonald's.
0: No, that's not.
2: McDonald's?
0: Yes,
2: because it doesn't matter. We're not getting the food.
4: Now, if I ordered their breakfast and it didn't come, I'd be really upset because I love their breakfast.
0: See, that's what I'm saying. So if this is something you're interested in, I guess it's one more thing that the internet is offering. What a wonderful place. Yeah.
1: The name of the app is Food Never Comes.
0: That's appropriately named. 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
7: Good morning, everyone. Most of Wisconsin is under an extreme heat warning today. The National Weather Service issued the advisory to begin at noon and remain in place until tomorrow night. Forecasters say heat index values could be up to 108 in some areas, mostly in the southern portion of the state, although Green Bay and the Valley are included in the warning today. Those who have to be outside are encouraged to drink plenty of water, avoid strenuous activities, and wear lightweight clothes. Jury questionnaires in the upcoming trial of CEO killer Luigi Mangione will be front and center in federal court today. Mangione facing both federal and state charges for the December 2024 murder of UnitedHealthcare CEO Brian Thompson on a Manhattan sidewalk. And Stevie Nicks and Tim McGraw are set to perform at Taylor Swift and Travis Kelce's wedding. It's according to Page Six. Earlier this week, City Hall confirmed there's a permit for a Friday bash for more than 1,000 people at Madison Square Garden, as well as a permit for a more intimate event for about 100 people on Thursday. And that is your latest news and information update. I'm Bill Rabior.
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0: tonight. It's your home for all the hits. We are Star 98. This is the TJ Show, or news. It sounds different around here. Kenny reads through every story he can find, and then he brings us the most interesting ones. Kenny, what's happening on the planet today?
1: Yesterday's Washington Mystics and Portland Fire WNBA game. I hope the people watching didn't have plans afterwards, because it was a tie for the longest WNBA game in history. It went to quadruple overtime and finished with a final score of 124-123 in favor of the Mystics.
2: Yeah, I'm bummed that I missed that game. I turned it on right when they got done. I'm like, oh man, that's amazing.
0: That's so cool. And I love that they don't just end the game. Like, it's annoying with soccer, no offense, Heather, that they tie all the time.
1: Yeah, well, thankfully that's over. Now that the knockout rounds are happening, there will be no more ties.
0: Oh, good.
1: If it's tied, it'll go to a shootout.
2: Yeah,
0: that's good to hear.
1: But
0: okay,
1: yeah,
0: very good.
1: We haven't had a long game like that. It was 3 hours, 36 minutes in total, and it's the first quadruple overtime game in WNBA history in over 25 years.
0: Kenny, what else do you have?
1: Here's a really cool story. A woman in England won a $1.3 million lottery prize, and her first act was to give about 6,500 of those dollars to her longtime neighbors so they can afford their first family vacation abroad.
0: Oh, look at that.
2: That's very sweet. Very kind of her to do that.
0: Love to hear that.
1: Yeah, this woman is a saint, as it turns out. She's a foster care mother, and I think amazing that she won this prize. It seems she's very deserving. Also, very bittersweet timing. The win came just 2 weeks after the passing of her father. Mm. She learned of her fortune right after returning from his funeral and believed he sent the gift as her angel.
0: Puts me in the mood for the lottery. I'm feeling good.
2: You got a play to win, my friend.
0: Nah, I don't. Every time
2: you don't
0: I get,
2: really play, right?
0: No, every time I get that feeling, if I do, in the rare occasion, play, it never happens like that. I don't win.
2: Yeah, no.
0: Have you won?
2: No, it's not for you. I don't play.
1: Yeah, she plans to celebrate her 20th anniversary with her husband using the winnings. Also, she wants to take her family on a big vacation. So it appears she's using her money to help a lot of people in her life.
0: Excellent.
2: That's awesome.
0: Kenny, anything else?
1: Well, yes, Supergirl disappointing at the box office over the weekend. It only made about $38 million. It came in second to Toy Story, which brought in $70 million in its second weekend. Toy Story.
0: I didn't need to see Supergirl. I already had my Supergirl at home.
2: Yeah. You thought that through, didn't you? You've been
0: just
2: thinking
0: came,
2: about that
0: just
2: joke.
0: Came to me. Just came to
2: no,
0: me.
2: No.
1: Toy Story 5
2: you
1: closing
2: rehearsed
1: in.
2: It.
1: At
2: in the mirror.
1: $600 million worldwide.
0: Kenny, what else do you have?
1: Harry Styles is on tour, currently performing at Wembley in England, and he had a little bit of an embarrassing moment. So I guess after his song Watermelon Sugar, he takes a sip of water and then spits it into the air to make like this mist effect.
2: Mm-hmm.
1: Apparently some water went down the wrong pipe. He started choking on the water and fell to the ground of the stage.
0: Come on now.
2: No.
0: You gotta be careful.
1: Yeah. He said he's fine.
0: Okay?
1: He
0: okay.
1: Eventually got back up and he said to the crowd, "It just went down the wrong hole. It's all good. I'm good."
0: Okay,
2: yeah,
0: good.
2: I hate when that happens.
3: Oh, yeah.
0: Glad
3: Force
0: to hear
3: feeling.
0: He's fine.
1: Yeah, he's okay.
0: Kenny, thanks for keeping us somewhat informed.
1: That's what's happening.
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And this town's lost its faith. 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Oh my, my, oh my, my love. I take one look at you, you're taking me out.

0: Hey, we're the TJ Show on Star 98. This is the TJ Show, Tyrone in South Carolina. How are you doing?
1: Oh, man, now that I'm talking to you, I'm doing great.
0: Well, do you guys remember we played a message from Tyrone last week? He was asking about how he could get into radio.
2: Yep.
0: Yeah, because you have a great voice, Tyrone. How are you doing with all that?
1: Oh, I'm retired. I used to drive trucks for FedEx, so now I just Uber and Lyft on the side. And even when I'm driving most of my passengers, everybody's always complimenting me about my voice.
0: Well, you do have a great voice.
2: Yeah.
0: Is this line of work something you want to do? Is it something that you're interested in, or is it just something people tell you you should do?
1: I mean, I always, well, to be honest with you, when I was much younger, I'm in my 50s now, I always wanted to be in some type of entertainment.
0: Okay.
1: But I grew up in New York City, so I did have like a small little rap group, but we could never catch that big break.
0: Yeah.
1: And the thing about it is, I used to live next door to Queen Latifah, but I never caught the same break that they caught. So I was like, I guess it wasn't meant for me to be in entertainment. So I just never really...
0: Tyrone, I wouldn't give up based on that, because I think there's a lot of confusion around how people in creative work actually wind up working in that space. And I think the more you immerse yourself in what creative people do and how they pursue a career in it, the more light bulbs are going to just start to go on, and you're going to be like, oh, maybe this is actually possible.
2: Yeah.
0: And there's actually a strategy to do it. It's never going to be someone hears your voice and then they're like, we're going to make you a star. Like, that might have happened once or twice. It's really a discipline like anything else. And if you're interested, I can give you some resources to look up, and maybe that starts your journey.
1: Okay, that's fine. I'll take anything right now.
0: Perfect. Well, let's do it. So and I'll just say these on the radio in case this resonates with anyone else. You want to be in some kind of a creative work and you don't know where to start. All right. Here's three quick ways to start. Ken Coleman wrote a book called The Proximity Principle. It's about getting around the kind of stuff that you feel in your heart you're supposed to be doing. Austin Kleon, he's like a creative philosopher, stopping any sort of excuses or any other things that you might think you know about creative industries. It's simple. It's awesome. I love it so much. And then also Mason Curry just recently wrote a book.

0: called Making Art and Making a Living. And that is a bunch of stories of creative artists who have made a living, and it's all the different rocky roads that have gotten them there. But the more that you just surround yourself with that stuff, it gets clearer and clearer, Tyrone.
1: Okay, well, I appreciate you guys even giving me a chance and calling me back. Like, wow, okay.
0: Tyrone, you got a great way about you. The fact that you called, like, I don't see any reason why you can't do it. If it's not you, it'll be someone else.
1: Right, wow, that's powerful, what you just said. I appreciate that.
2: Tyrone, do you want your first voiceover work right now? Could you give us a, you're listening to the TJ Show?
0: But it's a donation.
1: Yeah,
0: it's
1: free.
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0: There you go.
3: Okay. 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
3: Sounds good.
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1: Wow. Appreciate that. 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
0: Hey, there you go.
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0: We're already off to a great start here. 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
16: When you need somebody to help you, you want somebody with that dog in them. I'm talking about that dog in them. You ever hear the expression? Like you ain't got that dog in you. If you gotta fight, you better have a dog with you. If you gotta fight, you gotta have a dog with you. Gotta have Top Dog with you. He got that dog in him. And he gonna fight. He gonna fight to the end. And you know what he gonna try to do.

0: 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This is the TJ Show, and look at this. Michael from Southern Oregon to kick off the week. What can we do for you?
1: Ho, ho, ho. Merry Christmas, TJ.
2: You're a little early.
0: You doing okay, Michael? You know it's, what are we, in June still?
1: I guess I'm being really bad at dates this month. I totally forgot to let you guys know that the 25th was exactly 6 months from Christmas.
0: Oh, yeah. You know, you're very good at keeping track of dates. You seem to know every anniversary of this show. You know the day that I first talked about tin fish. It's very impressive that you've kept a running log of all the things that are happening, not only on our show, but in the world that you think we might feel is interesting.
1: Yeah. I forgot to let you know about the 6 month anniversary of you eating tin fish, too.
0: Oh, what was
2: that? That was a 6 month?
0: Yeah, what was that date?
1: The date was December 17th.
0: I'm telling nice. You, Michael keeps
2: that
0: track.
2: That is impressive.
0: Do you have like a spreadsheet on these? How do you remember all this stuff?
1: I guess I type them someplace on my phone. Then I commit the date to memory.
0: Good. Well, leave some space for other stuff, Michael, mm-hmm. because
2: other important things.
0: Yeah, it doesn't really matter when I ate tin fish for the first time. But I will say, since you brought it up, I still love it. And it still is clutch. When I'm hungry and I need something quick that'll fill me up, I'm still trying to convince J-Bo. And that will be a holiday worth remembering. The first day that she tries it,
2: mm-mm.
0: let me tell you, we'll make sure we remember that. I'm going to commit that one to memory.
1: Okay, but the reason I called is I want to give you guys Santa's phone number.
0: You know what? I'm gonna pass on that, okay?
2: He's the one that calls Santa.
0: Okay. No, this is how scams start. Come on, Michael. I thought you were a friend of the show.
1: Oh, please. This is not a scam, all right?
0: I know what's going to happen. If I call that number, it's going to... And he's going to know, oh, is this TJ? Let me tell you about my Bitcoin account. Santa needs to save Christmas, so please go to your local Shell station and deposit $40,000.
1: If you actually call the phone number, you're going to be in for quite a surprise if you think that's what you're going to hear.
0: Yeah, I know what he's up. Okay.
3: He's going to try to extend my vehicle's warranty. I know what he's
0: doing. Okay. Mm-hmm. Michael, listen.
2: Calls a lot.
0: We'll put you on hold and we'll take Santa's phone number off the air, okay?
1: Okay.
0: All right, hold on. There he goes. Michael in Southern Oregon never disappoints. It's the TJ Show. Thank you for turning on your radio today. By the way, you can also listen to us on Alexa. 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
6: Good morning, everyone. Wisconsin is in the middle of the road when it comes to patriotism. A recent Wallet Hub survey recently ranked the 50 most patriotic states based on military and civic engagement. The finance website looked at items such as the number of military enlistees and veterans and how many people voted in the 2024 election. Nevada State came in 25th in the survey, but was listed 15th in the civic engagement category. Virginia was ranked as the most patriotic state. The search for possible survivors continues in Venezuela as officials fear the death toll will continue to rise from Wednesday's massive earthquakes. More than 1,400 people are confirmed dead, nearly 69,000 still missing. And it's a major birthday for a comedy legend as Mel Brooks turned 100 over the weekend. From Blazing Saddles to Young Frankenstein, Spaceballs, and so much more, the Oscar, Grammy, Emmy, and Tony winner has written, directed, and produced over 20 movies, and he's been making people laugh since he started writing for Sid Caesar in the 1950s, and he's still going. That is your latest news and information update. I'm Bill Rabior.
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1: It's the TJ Show. And how did a grandma get herself in trouble at a retirement home? She's 96 years old. Leave her alone. It's coming up a few moments away. She likes to party, by the way, on the TJ Show. There's something in-

0: Your home for all the hits. We are Star 98. This is the TJ Show, our news. It sounds different around here. Kenny reads through every story he can find, and then he brings us the most interesting ones. Kenny, what's happening on the planet today?
1: Are you guys familiar at all with the social media influencer known as Grandma Droniac?
2: Yeah, her videos pop up on my feed every once in a while. She's hilarious.
0: Yeah, I just saw it because there's a headline scrolling around about her.
1: Yeah, she's gone viral again.
0: Is she 96?
1: 96 mm-hmm.
0: years 96
1: young.
0: Years old. And she's wearing a t-shirt that says, "Look at my eyes.
3: My eyes are up here.
0: Or my eyes are up here."
3: Yeah.
0: Pointing upwards.
3: Yeah.
2: She wears a lot of other funny shirts, yeah, too.
0: Just to give you an idea of where she's at.
1: Yeah, she's in headlines, TJ, because she recently posted a video after she received a letter from the senior living assisted facility that she lives at, saying that she may be evicted if she doesn't stop throwing, quote, wild parties apartment.
0: She's having a good time.
3: Right, I mean, let her be. Let her have the party.
2: It's her last run, you know what I'm saying?
0: Well, I don't know. She might live to 106.
2: Well, so the next 10 years.
0: Yeah, give her 10 years.
1: Yeah, she says, "I can't help it. I love to party." The home's management cited numerous noise complaints, unauthorized gatherings, and the distribution of alcohol to fellow residents as safety concerns, noting security footage showed people leaving her room at 1 o'clock in the morning.
0: Man.
3: Well, maybe the alcohol might be a little because of the medications those people might be taking.
2: They're already a little wobbly on their feet.
3: Yeah.
2: They don't need anything else.
3: But let them have a good time at least.
0: But you know, whenever they interview those people who get to 100, there's always something weird in there. Like, do we want to jostle that at this point? If wine is working,
3: right,
0: do we let it keep working?
1: Well, she's really funny in this post. She's like, "I pay $12,000 a month to live here. You can't stop me." She even posted the next day, "Double down, hung over from last night's party," as you see a mirror with a martini glass visible on her dresser. And she went on to say, "My girlfriends are coming over tonight. We're going to drink and gossip. It's not a party, but we do get rowdy." So it appears they have come to a resolution with the senior living facility. She's not getting kicked out just yet, but she has been asked to stop distributing alcohol to fellow residents.
0: Glad to hear. It sounds like they've got her under control.
2: That's great.
1: We'll see.
0: Kenny, what else do you have?
1: I did not realize this, but in most states, it is, I guess, required if your child wants to do a lemonade stand in the front yard, you need to get permits and pay fees with the state or local township.
0: Oh, yeah. Fun is done. I think that's the new saying for today. You just can't have free fun anymore.
1: Yeah, I think there's about 15 states that have introduced laws that allow for kids to do lemonade stands without all of this hassle and red tape. Michigan is now the next on that list. They just passed a law in their state house that would allow minors to run temporary non-alcoholic beverage stands without requiring local permits or fees.
2: All right, that's good.
0: Hey, they should go and inspect and make sure the lemonade's safe if they're going to go that far. And because that's what's my big concern. Like, did they wash their hands before they made the lemonade? That's what makes me hesitate.
2: You go to any restaurant, you're kind of rolling the dice.
0: You are rolling the dice. And it's a good way to learn about how to run a business with those little lemons and turn it, whole thing.
1: Yeah, the kids will be exempt from fees as long as their stand doesn't make more than $5,000 a year.
0: Kenny, thanks for keeping us somewhat informed.
1: That's what's happening.
0: Tell a friend about our show. I'm TJ, and this is the TJ Show on 98.5 Star 98.
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1: Hi there. This is Felicia from Colorado Springs.
0: Thanks for listening, Felicia.
2: Hi, Felicia.
0: Couldn't help yourself.
2: I said hi.
1: I was calling about TJ water park question.
0: Oh, yeah. I was mentioning on Friday, I had to go to the water park. It was the one thing my 8-year-old wanted for her birthday celebration.
2: Mm-hmm.
0: It's a lot for me, but they love it. So I was gearing up, had a little bit of concern about what would be on the way. They always want me to go on these slides. I don't love getting wet and then standing there all cold.
1: I say change the narrative. Instead of I have to, say I get to take my children to the water park. I get to buy my children candy. Enjoy the day, because your children grow up much quicker than we all like.
0: Hmm.
1: And take those moments because they're precious. I hope you all have a wonderful day, and bye.
0: Bye, Felicia.
2: Bye, Felicia. I'll tell you this. TJ's looking forward to his kids growing up. He wants to be an empty nester.
0: Well, no, I do like my kids. And I hear what you're saying. It actually, that sounds exactly like what my wife says to me all the time, that we get to do these things. And I agree. It is a lot of fun to be with kids that you can communicate with. There was a time where it was just trying to suppress tantrums and you couldn't get in a car because they would freak out. And now that has definitely changed. I have an 11 and a half year old. That's my oldest daughter. And I do look forward to spending time together. But I do hear what you're saying. And I am very grateful that we get to have kids and we get to go do things with them. It is very interesting.
2: You just wish that sometimes you also get to have some silence.
0: Yeah, yes. Yeah, well, and by the way,
2: some time with your wife alone.
0: If you're looking for silence. So we went to this water park. It is the loudest place on the planet. Yeah. It is so constantly loud.
2: It's also indoor, right?
0: It's indoor. Yeah. So there's just water rushing mm-hmm. nonstop.
2: And kids, the sounds are just bouncing off the
0: oh,
2: wall.
0: Oh my right. goodness. And they're screaming. And then every time there's this bucket that fills up with water.
2: That's my favorite part of any
0: and
2: water park.
0: Eventually it tips
2: yes,
0: and all these kids get
2: great.
0: Clobbered.
2: It's so much fun.
3: Yeah.
0: But every time I get like, what is that? Because they're all screaming. I think something happened to these kids. I'm like, oh no, the slide broke. And it's like, no, they're just
2: what?
0: Standing
2: Why
0: under the big.
2: You think that the slide broke?
4: Every time you turn around, there's something else wrong.
2: They do maintenance on these things.
0: Yeah, you know, you mentioned my mom.
5: Every time you turn around, there's something else wrong.
0: I actually got to stand next to my mom the whole time at this water park. And the whole time she was talking, because my dad was going on the rides.
2: Yeah, he was having a good time, enjoying his life.
0: And I tried to record it, but it was so loud, it drowned. Her out. All you heard her say was, he better not hit his head. That's the last thing that I need. I said, Mom, the last thing that you need or the last thing that he
2: right.
0: needs? No, get out of here. It's the last thing I need. And then it's this guy with the slide. Look at him. Why is he on that slide? I'm like,
2: he's enjoying his yes. life and she's upset about it.
0: He's 66 years old and he's on a slide. What is that?
2: He's having a good time with his granddaughters.
0: She was so mad about him.
2: I bet you your dad went home. He was ecstatic. Now, he probably couldn't move the next day,
3: right.
2: but he had a great time in the moment.
0: Yeah. It was great. It was a lot of fun. It turned out to be great. This is the TJ Show. We've got more hits coming right up. It's the TJ Show on Star 98.
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0: anyway, everything's fine. Frankie's home. And now I'm doing what I have a new thing that I've done with my dog, Frankie. So when she goes out and she's on the Ring camera, I will talk to her and say, good girl. And she'll look behind her like, where's that at?
1: The dog is confused.
2: I give her a complex.
1: What is happening?
0: Yeah. And she gets concerned. She's like, wait a minute. I know that voice.
1: I hear him, but I don't see him.
2: Wouldn't you get concerned if just a voice came out of nowhere? You didn't see anybody?
0: Yes. Guys, we have to go backwards with technology. I don't know how we're going to do it, but there's just too much technology for our own good. 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

0: Hey, we're the TJ Show on Star 98. This is the TJ Show. You know, I've actually been thinking about Kenny all weekend. We were chatting with you before the weekend, and you were having like a getaway with your in-laws.
1: Yeah, they're on a family vacation.
0: And so you popped in. Surprise, the new man is here.
1: Well, it wasn't a surprise, but yes, I was invited.
2: He just shows up. Surprise!
0: Well, but Kenny shared his biggest concern was that you'd have to have a bathroom that you'd be sharing with her family, and you didn't want to be known as a guy who smells.
1: Yeah, I didn't want to stink up the house, the bathroom.
0: So how did you do? Did you go to a convenience store? How did you handle it?
1: I went to Target, and I found this beautiful display case of Poo-Pourri, and they had 2 for $16. Whoa. I ended up getting 2 travel packs, so each of them come with 3, and they're like in a little like chapstick size spray bottle.
0: Oh, how about that?
1: In 3 different flavors. Or scents.
2: Flavor. Did you taste them?
1: Yeah. They do look like a banaca.
2: Tastes good.
1: Spray.
0: By the way, I know this is probably connected, but did you overhear Kenny talking about what he ate over the weekend?
2: Yes.
0: Can you list that?
2: That's why
0: he
2: needed the Poo-Pourri.
3: Right.
1: Well, yeah. Well,
0: can you list what you had on your little vacation?
1: I had.
2: This is one day, right? This was just yesterday.
1: One day.
2: Yeah.
0: All right. Go ahead. List it.
1: I had 3 slices of boardwalk pizza. 1 pepperoni, 2 plain.
0: You're making J-Bo nauseous.
1: Then we topped that off with some ice cream, a little chocolate vanilla swirl cone.
2: Okay, sounds good.
1: Then I got some fried Oreos.
2: Oh, my God.
1: 6 of them. I ate
2: you
1: them
2: ate
1: all. I did.
2: Mm-mm.
1: And capped it off with a chicken cheese steak.
2: Did you have any vegetables?
1: There was a tomato sauce on the pizza.
2: No.
3: With no peppers and onions in the cheesesteak?
1: No, I got a plain cheesesteak.
2: Ugh, I'm boring.
3: No veggies in the pizza?
2: Yeah. Did you drink any water?
1: Yeah. I had my big Stanley.
2: Okay. So
0: mostly sure. Beer, right. Though.
1: No, I hardly drank over the weekend.
0: Oh, okay. Very good.
1: Yeah, my in-laws aren't big drinkers. Although I did have to polish off a bottle of white wine at the Italian dinner we went to for my new brother-in-law's birthday.
0: Gotcha. I just feel like I should give out our phone number, 877-RADIO-TJ. If you are a nutritionist and you have anything you want to share.
2: Cardiologist.
0: Or a cardiologist. 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
2: A wellness clinic.
0: A wellness clinic.
1: I was on vacation.
2: An
1: know?
2: Exorcist. I don't know anybody. Give us a call.
0: I'm actually genuinely concerned about that list. What span was that? How long?
1: Well, the pizza was pretty much breakfast. We had that around noon.
2: It's brunch. Yeah.
3: I didn't wake up till like 11:30.
1: Yeah. I slept in. Allison went on a nice long walk without me.
3: You didn't even take a walk?
0: The pizza parlor actually sold you the breakfast?
1: Well, it was pizza.
2: Lunch.
0: I would say get out of here. Go. Wait another hour.
2: Meal.
1: Oh, yeah. I did have a nice birch beer to go along with that pizza.
0: All right. Listen. So if you're wondering why on Friday was he most concerned about the bathroom situation, answered.
2: That's why.
0: Everything worked out?
1: Yeah. The Poo-Pourri works, man. Okay.
2: It's
1: an
2: great
1: amazing
2: product. I love it.
0: I'm actually shocked by what. Okay. Yeah. This is the TJ Show. It's your home for all the hits. We are Star 98.
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5: Good morning, everyone. Most of Wisconsin is under an extreme heat warning today. The National Weather Service issued the advisory to begin at noon and remain in place until tomorrow night. Forecasters say heat index values could be up to 108 in some areas, mostly in the southern portion of the state, although Green Bay and the Valley are included in the warning today. Those who have to be outside are encouraged to drink plenty of water, avoid strenuous activities, and wear lightweight clothes. Jury questionnaires in the upcoming trial of CEO killer Luigi Mangione will be front and center in federal court today. Mangione facing both federal and state charges for the December 2024 murder of UnitedHealthcare CEO Brian Thompson on a Manhattan sidewalk. And Stevie Nicks and Tim McGraw are set to perform at Taylor Swift and Travis Kelce's wedding. It's according to Page Six. Earlier this week, City Hall confirmed there's a permit for a Friday bash for more than 1,000 people in Madison Square Garden, as well as a permit for a more intimate event for about 100 people on Thursday. And that is your latest news and information update. I'm Bill Rabior.
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17: Wisconsin weather. An extreme heat warning today and tomorrow as heat index valleys in the afternoon climb into the hundreds. Today, 92 degrees, hot, muggy, and breezy. Tonight, warm and muggy, 79. Tomorrow's high, 94, and mostly sunny. From Storm Team 5, I'm meteorologist Jordan Lamers.

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It's the TJ Show, and always good news when someone finds treasure in their backyard. It's just been there all along. Makes me wonder, what am I looking over that might be worth something? We'll get to this in the news a few moments away. It's coming up on the TJ Show.

0: Star 98. This is the TJ Show. Our news, it sounds different around here. Kenny reads through every story he can find, and then he brings us the most interesting ones. Kenny, what's happening on the planet today?
1: There was an estate sale in Kent, England, and the person running the estate sale was going over the property, and underneath a bunch of overgrown weeds, he saw these two garden statues. Apparently, the owners thought that these statues were cheap, mass-produced concrete ornaments. It turns out they were rare 18th century Italian marble masterpieces.
0: Look at that. How do you not know that's just in your backyard? It's been there all along.
2: I want to know how it got there. That's what I want to know.
1: So, experts believe that they were originally part of a grand European architectural scheme before being brought to Britain during the Grand Tour era.
0: What does that mean? Can you translate that?
2: They were stolen.
0: Yeah. Oh, okay.
2: They were stolen.
3: Okay. Yeah, the British tended to do that a lot. Yeah.
1: They were carved in Florence, Italy between 1720 and 1730, and they depict Roman gods Apollo and Diana. So what was thought to be just a worthless piece of concrete ended up being sold at auction for more than $3,000 each, the two busts.
2: All right, cool. Dirty Diana got sold for a lot of money.
0: Mm-hmm. Cash in.
2: That's right.
0: Whatever you can get. Kenny, what else do you have?
1: If you've been watching the World Cup, perhaps you've noticed soccer players love to take their shirts off. Give them any excuse. They score
3: same.
1: A goal, shirt off.
3: I also
1: hydration
3: love
1: break.
3: When they
1: take their shirt off.
2: Same.
1: Well, people have been noticing that these soccer players are wearing something that looks like a sports bra, and people have questions. Why are these male soccer players wearing sports bras? As it turns out, these are form-fitting vests that carry GPS trackers, and they're able to I guess a centimeter track the total distance each player runs, their top speed, their sprint distance, and overall movement patterns.
0: How so about it's that?
1: Stuff they use for training.
3: Can you, tracking them.
1: Strategy.
2: Can you imagine if their coaches are like, based on your stats, you're not working hard enough on the field?
0: Well,
2: that would be insane.
0: Wouldn't that annoy the players? Like, they never have had to wear this in the past. So it's like now because of all this technology, you have to add another layer of clothing or whatever you want to call it.
3: It's a very small piece of clothing.
2: I have to wear quite a few layers of clothing, and there's no technology in my stuff.
3: Right.
2: Well, they'll be fine.
0: Couldn't you put it in their shoe?
2: It's for a short period of time.
1: Yeah, yeah,
0: I know. But
3: it probably also tracks like their heart rate.
1: It does.
3: And like that.
1: Yeah. A lot of biometrics.
3: I don't think it bothers them, TJ.
0: Really?
3: I mean, I don't know for sure, but I'm going to guess that they're fine.
2: And they get used to it, too.
3: Right.
0: Okay, very good. Well, they're tracking the ball. They're tracking themselves.
1: Yeah, there's a lot of data, and the teams and the players, they use the data to make improvements. So I think the players are also motivated to know this about their performance, so how they can do better or how they can prevent doing worse.
0: So maybe they want it.
1: I think I would.
0: Very good. Kenny, thank you for keeping us somewhat informed.
1: That's what's happening.
0: We'll be back with more of the show in a few moments, but also, you can listen to our show on Alexa. Just say, Alexa, play Star 98.
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0: 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J-Bo, what would you point someone to from today's show?
1: Candy from Wisconsin called to kick off the 4th of July weekend with some fireworks of her own.
0: We got started a little early. Okay, I know it's Monday, but it's a 4th of July week. And yeah, she was quite a talented fireworks mouth sounder. What would you call her?
2: A folio artist.
0: She made the sounds.
1: She did great.
0: You can hear it. Yeah, she sounds like a firework every time she calls.
1: Yes, she does.
0: Kenny, what would you send someone to in our podcast?
2: Today we learned about these dopamine apps, and specifically this one called Food Never Comes, where I guess you get to simulate ordering food from an app like Uber Eats or DoorDash, but there is no food.
0: This is the weirdest thing I've heard
1: because
0: in a very long time.
1: It never comes.
0: The world keeps getting weirder. It makes you go through this whole process just to order food that never shows up.
2: Yeah, they say it gives you a dopamine hit. I don't know.
0: And psychologists are actually debating, like, this might be good for us. I don't agree.
2: I don't know.
1: I would prefer an app that just sends me food without me having to order it.
0: Wouldn't that be awesome?
2: Food always comes.
0: That's a very good idea. Okay, search for the TJ Show wherever you listen to podcasts. Heather, how about you?
1: If you want to know how old the oldest parakeet in the world is, listen to Luna's Animal Tales on the podcast today.
0: I think I have a theory about that parakeet, that it's getting replaced and the owner doesn't realize it.
1: I mean, maybe.
0: It seemingly lived way too long.
1: But the Guinness Book of World Records came out and they gave it the title, so they probably did. I'm assuming they did their, you know, vetting.
3: You got to think about it, though. How many birds look exactly like the original, if it is being replaced, though?
0: Right. It'd be easy to do it if you wanted to do it, right?
3: No, I'm saying it'd be difficult to do.
0: Hard? Okay. Search for that wherever you listen to podcasts. Type in the TJ Show. I would say the highlight for me today was catching up with Tyrone. I love talking to Tyrone. He's awesome. So he reached out to us last week, and he's got this amazing voice. And people have been telling him for a very long time that he's supposed to be on the radio. And he's retired, and we learned a little bit more about him. But I would say this applies to anyone that feels like you want to be in a creative space. So not just the radio, it goes way beyond that. If you want to do creative work, but you don't know what the pathway is, like he was saying, he never got his break. But I don't think it's really about catching a break. 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And so we talked about that a little bit, and you can find that on our podcast. 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And here's another challenge for you before the show ends. 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

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Here we are, summertime at last, and 90-degree days are right here with us. 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
20: Wisconsin weather.
21: An extreme heat warning today and tomorrow as heat index valleys in the afternoon climb into the hundreds. Today, 92 degrees, hot, muggy, and breezy. Tonight, warm and muggy, 79. Tomorrow's high, 94, and mostly sunny. From Storm Team 5, I'm meteorologist Jordan Lamers.

will fade eventually. So if our time is running out, day after day, we'll make the mundane a masterpiece. Oh my, my, oh my, my love, I take one look at you, you're taking me out.

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The world's largest music festival truly outdoes itself every year. The final week of Summerfest is upon us. Alex Warren making his grand return for the finale.

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2: How would you like to have a big party?
1: Oh my gosh, that would be amazing.
2: You got it. We have selected you as the grand prize winner, and you are going to get that Weber Spirit Gas Grill courtesy of the Home Depot. 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How does that sound?
1: That is amazing. 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
19: When you need somebody to help you, you want somebody with that dog in them. I'm talking about that dog in them. You ever hear the expression? Like you ain't got that dog in you. If you gotta fight, you better have a dog with you. If you gotta fight, you gotta have a dog with you. Gotta have Top Dog with you. He got that dog in him. And he gonna fight. He gonna fight to the end. And you know what he gonna try to do.

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1: 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I feel like the process of making this album was a very connected one for me and for my collaborators. So I think that there's maybe a degree of patience to this record that I don't necessarily feel I hear in the same way in my previous ones.
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2: When you need somebody to help you, you want somebody with that dog in them. I'm talking about that dog in them. You ever hear the expression? Like you ain't got that dog in you. If you gotta fight, you better have a dog with you. If you gotta fight, you gotta have a dog with you. Gotta have Top Dog with you. He got that dog in him. And he gonna fight. He gonna fight to the end. And you know what he gonna try to do.

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18: Wisconsin weather. An extreme heat warning today and tomorrow as heat index valleys in the afternoon climb into the hundreds. Today, 92 degrees, hot, muggy, and breezy. Tonight, warm and muggy, 79. Tomorrow's high, 94, and mostly sunny. From Storm Team 5, I'm meteorologist Jordan Lamers.

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What's going on? It's Cosette, and I am on a really weird corner of the internet right now, seeing all of those viral videos about Chicken Salad Chick. 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

0: If you're looking for a job and just so happen to be a fan of football, you're looking at the best of both worlds. The Green Bay Packers are hiring staff at Lambeau Field for this upcoming season. Tomorrow, from 4 to 6 at Johnsonville Tailgate Village, you can be hired for guest services roles such as greeters and elevator attendants, as well as security. Applicants must be at least 16, but no experience is required, so let's get this bread.
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4: When you need somebody to help you, you want somebody with that dog in them. I'm talking about that dog in them. You ever hear the expression? Like you ain't got that dog in you. If you gotta fight, you better have a dog with you. If you gotta fight, you gotta have a dog with you. Gotta have Top Dog with you. He got that dog in him. And he gonna fight. He gonna fight to the end. And you know what he gonna try to do.

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98.5, Star 98. We got a lot of firsts coming up this summer. BTS, Madonna, and Shakira. The trifecta coming together this July for the first ever World Cup halftime.

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Over the weekend, some Wisconsin state history went down. Our governor has proclaimed tomorrow, Tuesday, June 30th, as Wisconsin Kringle Day. I'm giving you 24 hours notice in advance to celebrate accordingly.

0: 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Announcing 21 additional dates to her Dandelion Tour. We will be seeing her make her way to the Rush this August. Last time I checked over the weekend, tickets were going fast, so grab yours before they're gone on the Rush Center's website.
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16: Wisconsin weather. An extreme heat warning this afternoon. Highs in the low to mid 90s, feeling like the hundreds. Tonight, warm and muggy, a low of 79. 94 tomorrow. Once again, the heat index in the hundreds. 92 is storms Wednesday. From Storm Team 5, I'm meteorologist Jordan Lamers.

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0: 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The Green Bay Packers are hiring staff at Lambeau Field for the upcoming season tomorrow from 4 to 6 at the Johnsonville Tailgate Village. 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

0: The countdown is on till 4th of July. The weekend nearly here. And if you haven't done your shopping yet, a Monday or Tuesday night to beat the crowd at the grocery store? Not loud, not crowded. Dare I say, it is kind of the best.
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98.5 Star 98 with brand new music from Taylor Swift on the Toy Story 5 soundtrack. I knew it. I knew you. I saw the latest Toy Story at the drive-in last weekend, and I swear my heart could have burst at how many kids had their own Woody or Buzz or their own Toy Story merch or pajamas on. I even saw a car with a Woody hanging on from the trunk. It was perfect. Some good old Disney Pixar magic.

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In a recent interview, it was pointed out that he spent over $20 on 3 strawberries. But questionable purchases aside, he likes to remind us that he is still Grammy nominated. 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
22: Wisconsin weather.
23: An extreme heat warning this afternoon. Highs in the low to mid 90s, feeling like the hundreds. Tonight, warm and muggy, a low of 79. 94 tomorrow. Once again, the heat index in the hundreds. 92 is storms Wednesday. From Storm Team 5, I'm meteorologist Jordan Lamers. 98.

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0: 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Hate That I Made You Love Me on 98.5 Star 98. This past Friday, she was surprised on stage with a birthday cake, all of her loved ones joining her on the tour, and some candles, with an entire arena singing happy birthday. Now that is how you welcome 33.
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Happy Monday. First question, how's the air conditioning? It is Jimmy. Summer heat. Yes, we've got it. As we head towards the 4th of July, here's Huntrix Golden at Star

0: 98.5 Star 98. It's Bruno and Risk It All. All in on red or all in on black. Roulette wheel? Roulette wheel. There it is. Anyway, it's Jimmy. I'm not a gambler. So there you go. I got that. Hey, got your forecast here coming up in just a couple of minutes. Also, music from the bride to be. Yeah, Taylor, she's coming up.
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19: Wisconsin weather.
20: An extreme heat warning this afternoon. Highs in the low to mid 90s, feeling like the hundreds. Tonight, warm and muggy, a low of 79. 94 tomorrow. Once again, the heat index in the hundreds. 92 is storms Wednesday. From Storm Team 5, I'm meteorologist Jordan Lamers.

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Hey, Train's going to be live in Madison. Yeah, coming up next month, which next month starts in 2 days. Yeah, here comes Elton John and Dua Lipa. This is Cold Heart.

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1: 98.5 Star 98 with a workday or playday flashback on vacation this week. Be a great week to be on vacation, especially if you had access to some lake water. Yeah, it looks like it's going to get toasty here all week long as we head towards the 4th of July. Lots of events happening this weekend, and we're going to be at the Bontrager Family Fun Fest in Bondiwell on Friday. I'm going to be live from 4 until 6, and then at 6 o'clock, things get underway. We got live music out there, brats for the first 1,000 for free, bounce houses, and of course, an awesome fireworks display at dusk. Happening in Bondiwell this Friday evening. We'll be there.
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Hey, you're home for all the hits and a whole lot of summer fun. We got that too, don't we? Oh, yeah. Summertime. Charlie Puth on Star.

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0: 98.5, Star 98, Houston, Texas. It's Ella Langley. Hey, with Jimmy, and a shout out to my new BFF, Jess, and her fam and friends. As, well, she won the first big backyard cookout of the summer. And she was jacked up to get that Weber Spirit gas grill from the Home Depot. And boy, did we break it in with brat after brat after burger Friday night. It was so much fun. Anyway, we got a couple of more of these that you have a shot to win this summer. Can do one a month. So that was the June winner. July starts on Wednesday, so we're going to start qualifying in just a couple of days for your next shot to win a big old backyard cookout with a party in Star 98.
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16: Wisconsin weather. An extreme heat warning this afternoon. Highs in the low to mid 90s, feeling like the hundreds. Tonight, warm and muggy, a low of 79. 94 tomorrow. Once again, the heat index in the hundreds. 92 with storms Wednesday. From Storm Team 5, I'm meteorologist Jordan Lamers.

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Woo, nice toasty one, too. Let's flashback with Maroon 5. Yeah, this is This Love, Star 98. And coming through your Alexa, just say it, play Star 98.

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0: 98.5 Star 98. It's Alex Warren and a Fever Dream. As we head towards 4 o'clock here on a Monday afternoon, and I tell you what, I'm feeling pretty good. I feel like I'm in vacation mode today. Oh my gosh, I love the 4th of July, and we're heading towards it. Still got to go get some snakes and spiders on the corner here. Just outside the Star Studio on Mason Street in Green Bay. It's one of probably several hundred fireworks stands out there. They've been pretty busy, I'm telling you. I think this 250th birthday party is going to be pretty big. It's Star 98.
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98.5 Star 98, Per Phillips, as in Philip Phillips. He's been working on some new music, I understand, too. I love Philip Phillips. Here's Dua Lipa now, Houdini. Gotta pull a Houdini on you, Star.

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0: Gracie Abrams on maintaining intimacy in her songwriting while pushing for a bigger pop stage.
1: In terms of balancing intimacy in songwriting and also hoping that they translate into bigger rooms as we tour them, I think is an exciting thing to consider. And, you know, I've been very lucky to learn from the artists that I grew up admiring who have done stadium tours, and I feel have written some of the most personal, intimate songs I've ever heard, you know, and they've done it so successfully, I think. And it's not about anything other than, like, you personally connecting to the music. I think if you are, then the people around you very well might. So, you know, I'm lucky to feel very connected to my audience, and I know that they show up to our shows, you know, ready to feel that kind of connection. So they do a lot of the heavy lifting, I suppose, in that regard. And I just do my best every night to be as present as I possibly can so that we're all grounded in the same thing together.

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That is Huntrix. And here it is. I've got brand new music from Benson Boone. It's called The Time of My Life. 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
1: Oh my gosh, that would be amazing.
2: 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How does that sound?
1: That is amazing. I'm so excited.
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0: 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Yes, it's NSYNC, and I want you back. You might be hearing another boy band as in Backstreet Boys in just a few minutes when I kick off Happy Hour. 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Maybe some Kid Rock with All Summer Long or Jason Mraz. 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It's coming up.
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0: 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It's 5 o'clock somewhere, right? Right here, right now. 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

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Ooh, all the hits and all the summer fun. Oh my. Got another backyard cookout coming up in July. Keep listening for the summer sounder, the sizzle, the cue to call. Win some tickets to the Milwaukee Zoo and a chance at a big old party with Star.

0: 98.5 Star 98 Tame Impala with Jenny. Just Jenny. It is Jimmy. All right, it is happy hour. Thanks so much for having us on. We appreciate that. Monday done. If you had to work today, we're on our way towards the big 4th of July weekend. You had at least 3 days off this weekend, don't you? Friday, Saturday, and Sunday, or Saturday, Sunday, and Monday, or all this week, or all next week. Oh, it's the vacation season in Wisconsin, and it's a hot one. It's Star
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4: 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You ever hear the expression? Like you ain't got that dog in you. If you gotta fight, you better have a dog with you. If you gotta fight, you gotta have a dog with you. Gotta have Top Dog with you. He got that dog in him. And he gonna fight. He gonna fight to the end. And you know what he gonna try to do.

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18: Wisconsin weather. An extreme heat warning this afternoon. Highs in the low to mid 90s, feeling like the hundreds. Tonight, warm and muggy, a low of 79. 94 tomorrow. Once again, the heat index in the hundreds. 92 is storms Wednesday. From Storm Team 5, I'm meteorologist Jordan Lamers.

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0: 98.5, Star 98, embracing her Jessie in Toy Story 5. Mm-hmm, that's the theme of that one right there. It is Taylor Swift, the soon-to-be Mrs. Travis Kelce. Oh, my, Friday's going to be one of those days where you're... Your social media feed's going to be blowing up with stuff about Taylor and Travis. There's no question about that because, you know, all the media outlets, everybody's going to want to be the first to get a pic, show a pic, share a pic, do anything that has anything to do with the wedding. So I'm just saying, get ready for it. It's Star 98.
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16: When you need somebody to help you, you want somebody with that dog in them. I'm talking about that dog in them. You ever hear the expression? 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If you gotta fight, you gotta have a dog with you. Gotta have top dog with you. He got that dog in him. And he gonna fight. He gonna fight to the end. And you know what he gonna try to do.

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98.5 Star 98. Oh, yes. FIFA World Cup. Representing Australia. She doesn't play soccer. Maybe she does. She is, you know, getting ready for it. We're talking Kylie Minogue from the land down under.

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That ranks right up there with You Give Love a Bad Name, right? For its song title. Here comes Taylor. I had a

0: 98.5 Star 98. It's One Republic, Ryan Tedder and the Gentleman, and that is Need Your Love. It is Jimmy. Well, I hope you have a great rest of the night. Keep it here, all the hits. 30 minutes commercial free. We'll kick it off with Ed Sheeran, and oh yeah, we'll do it again tomorrow afternoon at 2, right here at Star.
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